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The National Weather Service in Memphis has issued a severe thunderstorm warning for central Pemiscot County in southeastern Missouri, northwestern Dyer County in West Tennessee, southwestern Obion County in West Tennessee, southern Lake County in West Tennessee, until 8:30 p.m. Central Daylight Time. At 7:42 p.m. Central Daylight Time, a severe thunderstorm was located near Hayti, moving southeast at 20 miles per hour. Hazard, 60 miles per hour wind gusts. Source, radar indicated. Impact, expect damage to roofs, siding, and trees. Locations impacted include Dyersburg, Caruthersville, Hayti, Ridgely, Hayti Heights, Bradleytown, Miston, Bolton, Cloverdale, Cottonwood Grove, Pascola, Lennox, Cat Corner, Jenkinsville, Hathaway, Maxey, Broadmoor, Sharps Ferry, Middle City, and Nady. This includes the following highways: Interstate 55 in Missouri between mile marker 17 and 30. Interstate 55 in Tennessee near mile marker 13. For your protection, move to an interior room on the lowest floor of a building. Repeating, a severe thunderstorm warning has been issued until 8:30 p.m. Central Daylight Time for the following counties: in Tennessee, Dyer, Lake and Obion, and Pemiscot, Missouri.

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1: 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This is the House of Hair. All right, I'm unhooking the strap with one hand and popping the top off.

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8: 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It's time.

blowing down whatever walls are left standing. This is the House of Hair. I'm Dee Snider, and those last three in a row from Kiss, Van Halen, and Def Leppard were part of my third Degree feature. While I throw this bitch into park for a few minutes, you hit the genius button

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0: America is turning 250, and 92.3 The Hog wants to see your patriotic spirit. 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
3: 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Exit 87 Barbecue and Catering in Jackson, where the smoke's always rolling and the portions don't mess around.
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3: 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Exit 87 Barbecue, 2049 Highway 70 East in Jackson.
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America is turning 250, and 92.3 The Hog wants to see your patriotic spirit. 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
2: 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Don't miss it the first time. Exit 87 Barbecue and Catering in Jackson, where the smoke's always rolling and the portions don't mess around.
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2: Happiness for over 20 years, to be exact. Exit 87 Barbecue, 2049 Highway 70 East in Jackson.
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3: Yeah, we're back. Sammy Hagar's Top Rock Countdown. All right, are you ready? Come on. Nothing says 1970 like the Doors. Roadhouse Blues. Woo!

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